0: entspannt durch die Nacht.
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0: 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RPR 1. I'm rolling.

RPR. 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

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I heard you moved to Austin, got an apartment and settled down. And every once in a while, I start texting, write a paper.

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1: 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She saw my strengths, told her my weakness. 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